It's 93.5. It's Jeffrey T. I want to say thanks for all the talkback messages this afternoon. Of course, if you haven't sent one, why not? It's easy. Just record a message by tapping that red talkback mic anytime you're listening on the

Columbia and Green's greatest hits of the 60s, 70s, and 80s. Oldies 93.5. Jeff Rowe on the radio as we prepare for a more complicated March Madness bracket. Gonna see that next season. Tell you all about it after Blondie's One Way or Another.

0: oldies, 93.5. This is Jeffrey T. Looks like March Madness will be even madder than usual next year. Wait, is it madder or more mad? I'm not sure. The NCAA is about to expand both the men's and women's tournaments to 76 teams. All the steps have been taken, and we're just waiting for a formal announcement sometime this month. Now, that means the first four round will have 12 games in two different cities each year. I guess we'll have to change that name. It also means you'll need to fill out your bracket a bit earlier than usual. And nobody's sure exactly how that new opening round will work. As whoever runs your office pool will have to figure things out by then. I've got two questions. Number one, will all of the matchups fit neatly on one page? Doubt it. And number two, am I going to lose more money?
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Oldies 93.5 with Columbia and Green's greatest hits of the 60s, 70s, and 80s. Don't put down that air guitar yet. Nothing beats Boston for that. But I checked, there are four guitars on this song as well. The Jackson 5.

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Oldies93.5.

Oldies 93.5. Just past 5 o'clock in America's greatest city. Officially the weekend with Jeffrey T. And all our friends are here too, like Foreigner, Beach Boys, Bangles, Temptations, Grand Funk, and Elton John, who I like to call Sister Golden Hair. What's wrong?

0: 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Jeffrey T. going back to my private studio line.
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0: Oldies 93.5. Jeffrey T with a suggestion for anyone who's been streaming Michael Jackson music since the biopic came out last weekend. And by the way, that's a lot of people. Numbers are up 95%. And you got to figure, he already had a slew of fans. I mean, he is the king of pop. 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

Oldies 93.5. So our Stones spies have reported back and say there is a new album. Supposedly it's called Foreign Tongues. Well, they have a thing with tongues. It's their logo. We've been looking at it for like 60 years.

0: 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I'm Jeffrey T. You know, every day when I'm getting ready for the show, I listen to Christina. You should too, whether you're listening at home or back in the office. We're working right along with you on Oldies 93.5.
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Oldies 93.5, playing Columbia and Green's greatest hits of the 60s, 70s, and 80s. A few minutes after 6 in America's Greatest City, Jeffrey T on May Day. Yeah, it's a brand new month, though I'm not sure what one is supposed to do on May Day. Just sounds like a ship is going down. Maybe Lay Day is more exciting. That's L-E-I. Get your minds out of the gutter. This is a family show.

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0: 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Thanks for your messages on Facebook, Instagram, Threads, and Blue Sky. 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
1: I am on my way to pick my husband up from work.
0: And where does he work?
1: A restaurant. He's a manager.
0: So if any of our listeners went to that restaurant and said, I know Amanda's husband, they get a big discount?
1: Maybe.
0: Maybe. All right, what's the restaurant? We'll try it out.
1: McAllister's.
0: Okay, here's the deal. I'm going to meet up with everyone about 15 minutes after the show, right there in the McAllister's parking lot. If you could have your husband get a ginormous party platter ready, that would be swell.
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Continuing to play your 70s favorites as we do every night at 7. I'm Michelle Fay hanging with you. Aerosmith is coming up next.

0: 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Coming up, I got the Bee Gees on the way, little Elton John and Chicago. 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

0: 93.5. I know Friday, the last thing you want to think about is Monday morning, but 9 a.m. on Monday, that's your next chance to get $1,000, okay? $1,000 to save, spend, gift. You decide where the money goes. 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
1: Oh!

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All right, let's say you don't regularly exercise. You're trying to incorporate some level of fitness into your daily life. Well, doing your everyday tasks like vacuuming and putting away some laundry, picking up the house, doing those and rushing through them, right? Speed vacuuming, trying to get through things quickly and briskly can really help you long

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Oldies 93.5, Columbia and Green's greatest hits of the 60s, 70s, and 80s. Paul McCartney and Wings on for you now this Friday, getting ready for the weekend. Also getting ready to get you that $1,000. The winning continues Monday morning, 9 a.m. to 5 p.m.